mandatory sick notes, huh? Some politicians are labeling that whole requirement a crazy idea. Essentially, they say it's just big talk meant to distract us from genuinely tougher economic problems. On the road, the A7 between Kassel and Hanover is clear again. That's good news. Heading through Helmstedt, you can expect 13 degrees Celsius, mainly clear skies there. Enough for a quick vibe check. Let's put some spirit into this atmosphere with Christina Aguilera's Fighter.

0: It's a quietly wild night out there, folks. Before we settle in for Martin, let's quick check some headlines. Big news hitting healthcare, bureaucracy is facing a digital uprising. The goal seems to be total system streamlining, moving us from paper referrals and handwritten forms entirely into the electronic realm. Patients will get a sort of care cockpits for long-term assistance, while doctors are losing documentation duties, which sounds almost beautiful in its sheer simplicity. Even hospitals are going through structural fine-tuning. On a different note, keeping those tires rolling down the A7 toward Hanover, the section between Hildesheim and AD Hanover South is finally looking clear again. Meanwhile, up to Salzgitter, we're enjoying a nice 14 degrees Celsius under a clear sky. Hang on to that feeling of things finally smoothing out, because it's time. Here comes Niemand, Brinkt Martin.
1: 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Stay tuned, stay informed.

you're anything like me, after all that news about beer production dipping by nearly 5.8%, what we really care about is just passing time smoothly. Overcast in Osnabrück right now, a predictable 17 degrees Celsius for a Thursday night stretch. Germany's beverage habits are changing fast, the non-alcoholic segment growing 6.5%. Makes you think, doesn't it? All right, enough digging into market trends. Keep those plans relaxed tonight because we're bringing in the Scorpions with No One Like You.

0: through 40 at night on a Thursday. Sol's Gitter is clear, hitting a brisk 14 degrees Celsius tonight. So, apparently, the military just approved over 9.5 billion euros for shiny new things like advanced frigates and laser weapons. Honestly, all that gear makes you wonder what actually matters. Because frankly, after all that funding for Bundeswehr upgrades, it seems quite pointless to spend energy worrying about anything other than the perfect deep thought routine tonight. Madonna's Nothing Really Matters is up next, which should perfectly sum up having billions of extractions for anti-submarine warfare when all you really care about is this vibe.
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0: It's barely 3 a.m. out there, and Hildesheim is still sporting a nice, breezy 15 degrees Celsius, perfect for deep thoughts, or perhaps just thinking things through. So much talk about rules lately. Apparently, enforcing mandatory notes from day one is considered some sort of economic magic trick. Ricardo Lang rightly calls it an idea that sounds delightfully crazy. Nobody wants the government distracting us while ignoring huge issues like the economy. It certainly seems less helpful than a good pair of boots, and knowing when to take that much-needed breather, don't let anyone tell you otherwise tonight. Tune in, because Otto Tawil is bringing Tuma Peles.
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1: It's 3 o'clock at night. Time slows down when you look at continental power targets. Oldenburg is sporting a respectable 14 degrees Celsius perfect for pondering gigawatts. Is the government actually willing to scale back its goal from 70 GW to 55 GW? Seems like a big pivot after all that hype. Maybe sometimes less grand ambition is exactly what's needed. Jonas Blue and Maliv are dropping Edge of Desire, so hopefully this track makes you feel energized enough to adjust some global energy grids. Hubu FM keeps the vibe smooth through those late night highs and lows.

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1: Some deep stuff coming out of the Federal Constitutional Court. Reforming healthcare sounds like high drama for 3 a.m. Sometimes passing legislation feels way more complicated than figuring out which decade this track is from. Zed just dropped Find You, so hopefully this banger helps you feel connected enough to remember why those contribution burdens are even a thing. Enjoy the vibes. This one's massive.

0: seriously, folks, grappling with national policies is always way more complicated than checking if Osnabrück today hits 17 degrees Celsius. At least that's predictable. Ricarda Lang pointing out that mandatory sick notes might actually worsen things. A legitimately cheeky take. The conversation really seems to pivot from basic employee welfare to complex economic distractions. You know, making it sound like simple medicine is a deep political problem, which maybe it is. It sounds like they've somehow inflated the bureaucracy so high it makes 32 a.m. feel casual. Anyway, we need a shift in energy now. Time for something massive and soulful that cuts through all this legislative noise. This next track is TATU's Show Me Love, coming up right now.
1: Yeah.

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1: So much discussion about financial stability and medical policy tonight. Deep dives into German healthcare regulations that frankly sound more complicated than figuring out if Hildesheim is hitting 15 degrees Celsius. Seriously, trying to follow which coalition plan or bureaucratic detail matters most requires an advanced degree in public finance. But after all that level of intense governmental deep thought, maybe we just need a reminder about something simpler, something emotional. A throwback hit like Enrique Iglesias' Talking Back My Love. It's the perfect antidote to reading footnotes on statutory contributions laws. Let this track teach us that sometimes, even when things feel uncertain, you can absolutely reclaim what is yours. The speakers are warming up for this one, so get ready to relive some feels, because we've got it airing right now.

0: It's deep into the night, 30:40 a.m. on Thursday the 9th. Wow, what a news feed we just processed. Markets were playing corporate tug-of-war oil, spiking up 6.2% to 78.79, sure, but gold weakening by 0.7%. All that geopolitical drama concerning rates and indexes almost sounds as complicated as weather reporting, remembering Delmenhorst is stuck at a modest 14 degrees Celsius while overcast right now. Good news on the local front. A28 traffic near Oldenburg-Filsom exit? Crystal clear, that's sorted. Later this afternoon, it will switch to partly cloudy skies, still keeping us locked around that same 14 degrees C reading. After all that intensive thinking about global finance and commodity fluctuations, you just need a moment of simple sound. Let the journey begin with Frozen Pines by Lord Huron.
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1: Wow, talk about a night for Germany. From complex financial markets to something far heavier on the crime front, a life sentence verdict is seriously high drama stuff. Okay, shifting gears, A2 traffic near Hanover, Langenhagen. Really clear again. That's sorted. And look at the weather bouncing along. Hildesheim holding steady around 15 degrees Celsius today, clearing up to partly cloudy but still 15 later. Nothing wild there? Let's shake off the heavy news and that residual feeling of a cooler morning. We need some energy. Rise Against is up. These streets belong to them right now.

Another early morning groove hitting these airwaves here from Lower Saxony. Look at Delmenhorst, currently sitting at 14 degrees Celsius and thoroughly overcast. But don't worry, it promises partly cloudy conditions later today. Traffic update quickly. The A2 near Hanover Langenhagen is fully resolved again, so wave goodbye to those road worries. Speaking of worries, politicians are debating mandatory doctor's notes. A genuinely crazy idea, some say. But enough deep thought. Let the vibes take over. Coming up next, we've got N.O. by Meghan Trainor. I hope you're ready for this absolute bop, because apparently knowing things is overrated anyway.

0: from Lower Saxony. Over in Osnabrück, we've got 16 degrees Celsius and an overcast sky greeting you this morning. Quick pit stop update. Remember that caution required on the A7 near Soltau Ost. Never forget those errant drivers. Global policy seems to be having a major talk right now. Lots of intense discussion about international law standards. Genuinely deep stuff. No worries, though. We're leaving all that geopolitical overthinking behind. Get ready for a burst of pure pop magic. It's the Spice Girls with Say You'll Be There.
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1: Good Thursday morning to you. It's only 4:20 a.m. here in Lower Saxony. Over in Hildesheim right now, it is 15 degrees Celsius and beautifully clear out, though we predict partly cloudy skies this afternoon. Before these next songs arrive, a quick plug for the A7. If you are heading through Soltau Ost, remember caution applies both ways. Errant drivers are still flexing those skills. Speaking of things that feel complex right now, like healthcare reforms and longer waiting times for therapy appointments, we're just going to press pause on all that deep institutional overthinking entirely. Stick with us. We've got Runaway Baby next, so don't break a sweat, even if your whole life feels like it needs running away from.

0: past 4 at night and Thursday morning hits us again here in Lower Saxony, it's merely 13 degrees Celsius and overcast over Braunschweig. We know major reform discussions regarding mental health care sound utterly draining. Waiting lists possibly extending by 20 to 30% due to funding issues, so let's collectively decide that deep institutional worrying can wait until daylight. Seriously, don't solve the entire German healthcare system right now. Just breathe. Give your brain a moment of quiet. Next up is Left Hand Free from Alti-J. Let's listen to something cool for a minute.
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0: data arrives showing educational staffing is seriously getting complicated. Over 35% of teachers are now 50 or older, and the part-time rate for women stands at a high 51.4%. Now that we've reviewed the detailed stats on non-qualified teaching staff rising to 11.2%, even though Helmstedt currently sits at 12 degrees Celsius and mainly clear outside, let's just keep it simple tonight. We need some energy for this crowd. Next up, shots. Hopefully, these beats are warmer than the air right now.
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1: Hanover is hovering at 16 degrees Celsius this Thursday morning. A little cool, but maybe perfect for getting through those serious headlines about social service funding. Remembering that over 80% of providers are grappling with huge rent increases, that's some heavy stuff to leave you with before the sun comes up. Seriously, watch out driving into town too on the A352. The reports mention deer everywhere. But enough sobering thoughts for now. Our night draw is winding down, and I have a feeling this show calls for something atmospheric. Because, folks, my cue card says it's time to pass the baton. Up next takes over with the morning madness, the one and only Kate. Get ready for her energy. She's absolutely wild. Enjoy. Wait by the River by Lord Huron. We'll kick off the day together.

0: morning, Thursday, July 9th. And let me tell you, waking up this early after letting Mike take over last night, bless his easygoing heart, is quite a jump in energy, isn't it? We're dipping into Bremen at a chilly 15 degrees Celsius, perfect for dramatic radio. Now, before we dive into the beats, serious stuff. 80% of social welfare providers are having massive rent stress because public funds only cover about a quarter of what they actually need to operate. That kind of financial pressure forces cuts across entire programs. It's not sustainable. But enough existential dread now. We've all got something we need to hold on for in life, so let's tune in to Ellie Goulding. Up next, you get to hear Holding On For Life.
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Rise and shine. It's 5:10 a.m. on Hubu FM right here in Lower Saxony. Göttingen woke up looking crisp, currently 15 degrees Celsius and partly cloudy, but save your glow for the afternoon when we dip to an overcast 16 degrees. On a totally different note, the A29 between Ahlhorner Heide and Ahlhorn is clear, that danger has been lifted. Talking about things that are strained? Turns out social services too. A staggering 80% of providers are feeling intense pressure from those rising rents, barely covered by public funds. Okay, deep breaths. Let's shift gears instantly. Enough heavy lifting for your brain. Up next, a dose of pure nostalgia as Gala brings the absolutely brilliant sound of Freed from Desire.

0: What's up, gorgeous? Another Thursday blast on Hubu FM from Lower Saxony. Heads up, heading out towards Dortmund along the A2. Skip exit, Bad Eilsen. It's closed because of an accident. Looking at Helmstedt right now, it's 12 degrees Celsius and gloriously clear. Now, let's talk big ideas for a second. Apparently, some political heavyweights are arguing that spending 5 billion euros on maybe not needing parent benefits while cutting housing allowances is just wildly misguided. Spending must prioritize need, not politics. Okay, enough deep thinking, time to raise the tempo. Up next, we've got Gianni Romano and Emanuele Esposito with It's Not Right. Enjoy that vibe boost.
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gorgeous. It's Thursday here on Hubu FM at 5003 AM, kicking off your day in Lower Saxony. Checking the forecast for Hanover. We've got a cool 16 degrees Celsius and nothing but overcast skies. Now, before we groove, let's pause briefly because, listen, social services are under serious strain. 80% of providers are reporting massive burdens from rising rents, while public funding barely covers a quarter of everything. A big fight for better protection is needed. Okay, enough heavy thinking for now. Time to properly wake up. Our next track is Supreme's Robbie Williams. Perfect, because we all know that man has peak performance and singing abilities, always in balance. Let's crank the energy dial and take it away.

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1: It's 5:50 in the morning, Thursday, July 9th. And while Bremen is currently 15 degrees Celsius and overcast, please just remember that all those doctors think it's a simple case of bad paperwork, right? We need massive energy to tackle this news dump. So let's pump up with Perfecto Elle, Julie.

0: Ugh, 12 degrees Celsius and partly cloudy out there, but we've got way more drama today than any forecast could predict. The news cycle is treating mental wellness like it's a suggestion, warning that waiting lists for therapy could swell by up to 30%. Seriously? While local B214 traffic near Wilhelmshöhe finally cleared up, the national discussion feels anything but smooth sailing. We cannot afford to wait months for care when so much needs attention. Let's take that incredible energy and ride it out with PNK. This is how it goes down.
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You're not such a big shot, dude. You might wanna rethink it through. You could've asked me, I would've told you the truth. Somebody done lied to you. You're not such a big shot, dude.

0: overcast in Braunschweig today at 13 degrees Celsius, but those roadworks finally clearing between Bremen and AD Stur are good for business. Speaking of clarity, did you know a massive majority of Germans basically do not understand the federal reforms announced? 65% expect almost zero economic impact. It's frankly bewildering. While we track social justice hopes in tax changes, maybe all we really need is distraction. We're moving from national complexity to pure nostalgia bliss with Nelly and City Spud. Seriously, who thought that pairing was gold at this time? Let the music take over. It beats reading a pamphlet, right?
1: Hubu.fm.

Lunenburg today? 14 degrees Celsius and completely overcast, just like the state of international diplomacy, frankly. But hey, at least those nasty roadworks between Bremen and Adi-Stür are finally gone. Navigating Lower Saxony feels smooth again. Speaking of complicated journeys, did you catch the news about the SPD demanding a complete foreign policy reset? Getting shut out in near half the votes on the UN Security Council is a massive trust hit, right? They want us to stop just commenting and paying and start taking action instead of hiding behind double standards. It's heavy stuff. Maybe sometimes, rather than deep international critique, what we really need is pure feel-good simplicity. To shed the geopolitical pressure, we're heading straight for some total nostalgia bliss. Kelly Price hits us with You Should Have Told Me. Let the tunes take over. They always know how to fix things that committees can't.

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1: 17 on the dial, and Osnabrück is sporting an overcast sky. Feels about as solid as current climate legislation, doesn't it? Seriously, tackling this heating law debate sounds exhausting. The zigzagging policy course leaves everyone waiting for a Supreme Court ruling. Too many internal doubts and too much legal fighting over what should be simple common sense. Just enough bureaucratic gridlock to give anyone 12-year headaches. We deserve better than constitutional arguments right now. Let's forget the statutes and the political theatre completely. You requested "The World Is Mine" by Armchair Cynics, so let those catchy hooks smooth out the mess.

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1: Ditching political drama. Even if reforming Germany's debt brakes remains a whole cluster of conflicting proposals, and enjoying clearer roads around Wolfsburg is much better. It's only 16 degrees Celsius and overcast in Oldenburg, guys. Turn up and let Jason Derulo take us straight out of here with Don't Wanna Go Home.

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1: Happy Thursday, July 9th. Morning, Hubu Nation. Okay, deep breaths. We're ditching talk about conflicting proposals for reforming Germany's debt break because, frankly, it sounds exhausting. Forget legislative headaches. Let's focus on fresh air. If you were cruising through Wolfsburg, huge update. That lane restriction is totally lifted. Speaking of clarity, Delmenhorst is keeping things at a breezy 16 degrees Celsius and fully overcast for now, though evening gives us a cooler, partly cloudy 14 degrees. Sounds like we need instant hype, right? Get ready because Madonna has the ultimate mood reset coming up. Open Your Heart remix. Let's lose ourselves in it.

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1: Seriously, are we still talking policy papers that measure national budgets in fractions of a percent? Hang on to your seats, because even three expert proposals couldn't predict those cattle blocking the A31 near Gemgum today. That sounds like certified danger. Speaking of movement, Wolfsburg is looking hazy right now at 14 degrees Celsius and overcast. But hey, at least evening promises us clear skies and a slightly cooler 13 degrees. Let's soak up that changing weather forecast and leave the endless structural deficit debates there. We are moving on to pure vibe control. Get ready, because Erica's I Don't Know mix is about to play, which is perfect because, honestly, who knows what glorious musical mood we need next. Enjoy the ride.

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1: Good morning, you beautiful humans. It's 7,020 a.m. here on this glorious Thursday, July 9th. Before we blast off into music mode, let's talk data drama. Apparently, transatlantic data flow is facing some serious legal heat after that FTC ruling. Big worry for German industry, making global business feel like a complicated jigsaw puzzle with missing pieces. Switching gears, heading to Hildesheim? Expect an overcast day at 15 degrees Celsius. And if you're on the A31 between Lingen and Meppen, keep cruising. All lanes are clear there. Next up, Anna Kendrick's Cups. Perfect right after this quick vibe check. Get those groove muscles ready.

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1: Happy Thursday, beautiful people. Good morning again. It's 7003 on July 9th. Speaking of zigzagging, German politics sounds like a puzzle box right now. All this law drama has everybody questioning their own motives. Meanwhile, traffic is good. The A31 between Wiener and Gemgum is clear for that drive down. Heading to Wolfsburg? It's just 14 degrees Celsius today. Expect maximum cloud cover. Now, can we please pivot away from policy crises? Next up, Janet Jackson bringing those timeless vibes with Go Deep.

0: morning, beautiful people. Quick check-in. Spending politics currently sounds like a massive budget headache over benefits. Meanwhile, Osnabrück is looking cosy at 16 degrees Celsius under heavy cloud cover, perfect for staying indoors. The good news is the A31 traffic update. That message has been lifted. Speaking of things that might be needed, Olivia Dean's Man I Need is up next, so grab a tissue because these vibes are pure emotion.
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0: Ellen is hanging out at a perfectly moody 16 degrees Celsius this morning. Great for looking wistfully out a window, especially if you hit some slowdowns because of defective trucks near Neuenkirchen and Verden. Seriously though, tackling German electoral law sounds like mission impossible. They are debating overhang mandates and systemic sizes, even bringing up whether 16-year-olds should vote. It's a deep rabbit hole trying to balance gender parity with keeping the Bundestag sensible. Enough policy warfare for now. Let those political brain cells rest. We need some uplift, pure sunshine vibes. Get ready because Martaria is bringing the perfect dose of love, peace and happiness right up next.
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1: Talk about an unexpected mood swing. Wolfsburg is sitting at a damp 14 degrees Celsius today, perfect for staring out at those overcast skies while you dodge defective trucks near Neuenkirchen Vorden. Speaking of swings, the markets had quite the rollercoaster ride overnight. That sharp 2.2% drop in the DAX sends a chill right through your coffee cup. Oil prices jumping all the way up to 79 to 84 means we need some serious good vibes today. And luckily, those vibes are powered by Dyer's Hideaway. Get ready to drift into this one.
2: 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Live the vibe.

Did you feel that stomach flip this morning? Because after yesterday's financial ride, frankly, I think so. That big plunge in the DAX index, literally dropping by 2.3%, has left us feeling unpredictable, just like global headlines suggesting rate hikes are around the corner. Speaking of spikes, oil prices surging up 5.6% sounds exhausting. Good news though, traffic warning lifted from Lower Saxony, so you're clear to ride through this day. Right now in Bremen, it's 16 degrees Celsius and overcast, perfect weather for a total mood recharge. Let those inflation fears melt away. It's time for something massive. Get ready to lose yourself completely with David Guetta and his track, Love Is Gone.

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1: So, apparently global politics is having a bit of a melodrama moment this week. Heard Donald Trump questioning that US-Iran ceasefire at NATO, calling out negotiations as nothing more than a waste of time. Talk about unpredictable. Meanwhile, your day in Lower Saxony is far from geopolitical drama. It's just 4 kilometres of slow-moving traffic ahead near Destur and Bremen, Hemmelingen, due to roadworks. We are keeping things grounded here. Lunenburg is hanging out at 16 degrees Celsius under a lovely overcast sky today. But guess what? When evening rolls around, the temperature drops nicely to 13 degrees and it clears up for us. Let's let that mood rebuild and just soak in the little wins. Get ready now, because we are diving deep into something totally nostalgic with Taylor Swift and Sabrina Carpenter on The Life of a Showgirl.

legislative drama, German electoral law is a minefield of processes, with everyone debating everything from gender parity to the simple size of the Bundestag today. It's complex stuff. Speaking of things being complicated, listen up for your commute. The A2 heading toward Hanover has objects between Garbsen and Herrenhausen. Anti-slip mats mean danger on that roadway. Now, let's ground ourselves back here in Lüneburg. It's 16 degrees Celsius and looking suitably overcast. But hey, that cloudy vibe is temporary because later this evening the temperature drops to a nice 13 degrees and things clear up. We are totally rebuilding our mood right now, so let us take a little trip down memory lane. 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

Did we just go off the deep end talking about gigawatts? 70 GW by 2045? Or maybe a sensible 55 GW given that everything has jumped 30 to 40% in cost? Talk about an economic reality check. Quick pit stop before we dive back into the madness. Helmstedt is holding steady at a chilly 14 degrees Celsius and it looks delightfully overcast. All right, enough big decisions for now. Let's switch gears entirely. Get ready to vibe out with Sido.

0: Did your breakfast caffeine hit different this morning? Because those German trade stats are something. Exports clocking in at 137.9 billion, a solid climb, while imports dipped by 2.5%. A big surplus. Massive. We've got the US as top destination and China fueling the machine. Traffic update. Good news on the A2. That danger is gone. By the way, Bremen is currently sitting pretty at 17 degrees Celsius under a blanket of clouds. But guess what? Tonight it drops to 14 degrees. All this commerce talk has me feeling nautical. Time to shake off those economic charts and prep for some classic vibes with Foster and Allen singing Galway Girl.
1: You're at the right place. Who

0: What a morning. We just got updated that the A2 danger near Hanover is officially lifted, all clear on the Dortmund to Garbsen stretch. Safety secured, give yourselves a pat on the back. Speaking of forces unpredictable, we have to turn our attention far east. A devastating landslide in China's Gansu province claimed at least 21 lives after trapping 33 people. It's a brutal reminder that sometimes human endeavour is just overwhelmed by pure nature. Sending every ounce of strength to all the families affected, and especially to those seasonal workers. Now, checking in from Wilhelmshaven, it's a stable 16 degrees Celsius under these clouds, but frankly, my mind feels anywhere but settled after that report. Speaking of grand struggles and defiant moments, this next track is Canaan's Wave and Flag. Get ready, because whether you're battling an economic downturn, surviving German traffic scares, or getting caught in a mountainous disaster, sometimes all you need is to wave your flags loudly and believe.
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27's mattresses and global World Cup drama involving political payback are wild, but let's focus on something truly essential. Cool Savas's My Life. Just hits right when you need that energy lift.

morning, Thursday, 9th July 2026. Looks like an overcast one today. Only 17 degrees Celsius in Bremen for us commuters. The noise coming from Berlin over there about social cuts can wait. All that political drama is exhausting. Let's ditch the heavy policy talk and just vibe instead. You requested this awesome tune, so crank up those memories for Blues One Love.

in the morning here at Hubu FM, and can we please just ignore all that drama? Seriously, all the World Cup politics getting spun out about Belgians and presidents? It's enough material for a bad opera. We need better things to talk about than political revenge plots. The good news is the traffic update has been cleared across Bommelskamp and Berghof, so lift your feet. Right now in Göttingen, it's 17 degrees Celsius and partly cloudy, but later tonight we drop to just 16 degrees Celsius under that overcast canopy, so grab a lightweight jacket while you wait. But forget the politics, let's focus on something utterly cool. You requested Nemo's The Code, so buckle up, friends. This track is going to be an absolute blast straight into your Thursday morning groove.

0: 6:40 in the morning, Thursday, 9th July. Speaking of dramatic news, it seems like everyone from chemical manufacturers to data processors are running into material shortages, with distress levels climbing up to 34.2%. Wow. You know what else feels short right now? My capacity for bad puns. Quick weather check. Wilhelmshaven is currently cruising at 17 degrees Celsius and partly cloudy skies. But hold on to that jacket, because tonight drops a little further to just 16 degrees Celsius under an overcast canopy, so prepare yourselves. We are leaving all the supply chain drama behind right now, because this next track demands attention. Get ready to walk out your wildest moves with Quab's Walk. This one is pure energy.
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Global drama levels are spiking right now, honestly. All this political tension around oil prices and international hotspots. But speaking of shifts, listen, we're not talking military strikes, we're talking meteorology. Right now in Hildesheim, it's a damp 16 degrees Celsius, overcast, which is perfectly dramatic for listening to the news. But that moody vibe drops another degree or two this evening to 15 degrees Celsius and partly cloudy skies, so plan those layers. Enough global high-stakes talk for one morning. We need something warmer, more personal, because this next song suggests everything is changing, maybe even you. Get ready to sink into Made of Something Different, now by Snow Patrol.

0: folks, weigh down those coffee cups, because that news we just covered about the deadly June heat waves, it put some real numbers on us. We're talking estimated fatalities in the thousands. Seriously heavy stuff to start a Thursday morning with. But here's the thing, while those records are shocking, our focus needs to move quickly. Speaking of shifts and uncomfortable facts, over at Bremen right now, it's 17 degrees Celsius and delightfully overcast. Later this evening, expect another drop to 14 degrees Celsius, basically constant cloud cover for fashion inspiration. Forget global heat warnings and mortality rates, it's time for something soft. Get ready to sink inside, because the next track suggests everything is conditional, maybe even a little fragile. This one's JAD with If My Heart Was a House.
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0: Okay, listeners, let's talk about journeys and getting around, because Deutsche Bahn just announced a huge technological overhaul. They're pouring 50 million euros into making travel easier. Goodbye, confusing signs. Hello, Kiana, their new AI assistant available in over 100 languages. Seriously, moving information to DB Info by late 2026 and installing 7,000 shiny new display boards sounds like a whole lot of corporate brilliance. While we're on the journey's talk, glance outside. In Wilhelmshaven right now, it's a lovely 18 degrees Celsius. Partly cloudy, but later this evening, planning for 16 degrees and overcast skies means you'll need your most dramatic scarf. Anyway, whether you're stuck waiting for a train or just missing breakfast, this next one is pure nostalgia gold. Get ready to feel nostalgic, because Diddy feat. Faith Evans and 112 are dropping I'll Be Missing You.
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1: Thursday morning, we hear major international headlines like French President Macron continuing his mission to Syria. Just remember, getting out today means navigating potential obstacles like that road shovel near Lower Saxony. Now, let's pump up the volume, because whether it's 18 degrees Celsius in Oldenburg or dealing with unexpected roadside debris, this Pitbull banger is pure energy straight through your speakers.
2: Me not working hard. Yeah, right. Picture that with a Kodak. Or better yet, go to town.

0: Germany is upgrading its defence arsenal with Tomahawk missiles. I guess that's the kind of firepower we need for figuring out tax law, right? Speaking of temperature drops, it's currently 16 degrees in Wolfsburg and overcast. But hey, wait till tonight when it dips down to a clear sky 13. And good news on the A31 West Bypass, any fear about that transition is officially lifted. Let's ignore all the serious geopolitics for now, because we have That's My Girl coming up with pure Fifth Harmony energy.
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1: Right, we're talking huge issues across Germany. Matrescence and paediatric care are under serious threat right now. But hey, let's look at something less depressing. It is 17 degrees Celsius in Salzgitter and cloudy, proving that the biggest healthcare crises can sometimes be solved with just a little sun. Speaking of things clearing up, the A31 West Bypass is officially showing clear vibes heading toward Emden again. After all this heavy stuff, I think you deserve a laugh. Maybe Green Day's holiday will help. Prep yourselves for that crunchy anthem as we turn to some seriously nostalgic tunes.

Listen up, because it's a wild headline out of Swiss research. Europe's forests are grappling with some serious climate chaos. Analyzing forest data, they found deviations from seasonal norms, not just drought, are triggering massive tree die-offs across the continent. Seriously, we could use those southern drought-resistant species. We need to think like highly educated forest managers, pruning big water users for the greater good. It's a lot of heavy stuff to take in, considering it is only 17 degrees Celsius and cloudy here in Hildesheim. But

0: Before we all feel pressured into getting that fancy forestry degree, let's just pivot. We need music to tackle this kind of global drama. Get ready for some genuinely atmospheric vibes as we drop the request now.
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0: Okay, let's dial that serious healthcare reform stuff back for a minute. It's heavy listening when you've been on air since morning. Seriously though, listen up. If complex laws are making everyone sweat it out like 17 degrees Celsius in Bremen deserves to, we need some sonic support. Speaking of journeys, heads up lower down near Hardenberg and Göttingen North, expect 3 kilometres of traffic funk due to those roadworks. But enough about delays, it's time for a quick mood lift because nothing says solid harmony. Quite like knowing someone is going to be there for you. Get comfy, let's roll this track now.
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0: Those government spending details are certainly making people sweat through their policies, aren't they? Meanwhile, near Evendorf in Lower Saxony, we have a burning car causing a 2 kilometre snarl. Stay clear. Speaking of climates changing things, Hamburg is currently at 18 degrees Celsius and partly cloudy, but heads up, by tonight, temperatures dip to 15 degrees. Focus on the good stuff today. It's time for a serious mood boost because we're switching gears entirely. Let Talk Talk take us out with Such a Shame.
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with the legislative gymnastics. Are we seriously meant to process all this hospital drama? Honestly, my brain capacity is only 100% and I'm still recovering. Over in Hildesheim right now, it's a brisk 17 degrees Celsius under heavy cloud cover. But keep that warmth close because tonight dips back down to a measly 15 degrees. And if you guys are heading through Evendorf, remember, burnt out car means a definite 2 kilometer snarl. But enough of the traffic woes, we need some sunshine vibes anyway. Here comes Madonna with Like a Prayer. Let's get smiling.

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1: So, let's face it. Today's global mood is a little choppy. The financial district seems to be having a dramatic summer sleepover, sending the DAX dipping by almost 1.1%. Meanwhile, all that geopolitical jazz makes even the price of Brent oil zip up by 3.3%. It sounds like things need a serious consolidation break. Speaking of clear signals, happy news for anyone near Walls Road, that A27 snarl has been totally lifted. Right now in Osnabrück, it's a lovely 18 degrees and partly cloudy, though tonight might dip to 17 under the clouds. Forget market downturns, we need upbeat vibes. Keep that energy high because after all that serious reading, you deserve something sweet. Get ready for Vanessa Carlton's 1,000 Miles. It's perfect for knowing there are plenty of miles worth singing about. Here she comes!

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2: Whoa, hold up everything. Did you hear the ruckus from NATO HQ? It sounds like things got decidedly complicated over there in Ankara. With all this talk about ceasefires being over and suddenly cutting trade links with allies like Spain? Yikes. Meanwhile, if you're driving on the A27 heading towards Walls Road, great news, that alert has officially evaporated. Even though Wilhelmshaven is currently sticky at 18 degrees Celsius under a blanket of clouds, we're done paying attention to shouting diplomats. We need something massive and memorable right now. Get ready for Tiësto and Ava Max with the motto, because after all the global drama, you deserve a song that screams less debate and more pure energy. Here it is.

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1: Political debates about childcare allowances sound exhausting, right? Are we really going to spend half our morning analysing who gets burned by parental leave rules? Focus on something better than legislative fine print. Braunschweig is currently sitting at just 17 degrees today, overcast and moody. But even if things get a little chilly tonight, down to 13 degrees clear skies we're powering through. You deserve a moment where nothing needs arguing over. Pure musical therapy. Let's treat this mandatory listening like liquid sunshine. Here comes Rudimental, Charlotte Plank, and Vibe Chemistry with Dancing is Healing.

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1: Hoopoo.fm. 12 o'clock, Thursday, July 9th. Is the healthcare system really going digital? Of course it is. Nina Walken has announced all these big reforms, care cockpits and automatic copay alerts. Streamlining everything from paper referrals to electronic transfers sounds efficient until you realise how much tech jargon that means we have to process this morning. Right now, Hamburg is sitting at a cosy 19 degrees Celsius under cloud cover. But look! The A7 stretch towards Lüneburger Heide Ost remains completely clear, a perfect flow state. We're powering through another few hours of hosting, even if things drop down to 15 degrees and partly cloudy tonight. It's time for pure pop nostalgia that requires absolutely zero bureaucratic competence. Pussycat Dolls featuring Snoop Dogg with Bottle Pop. Don't ask me how this made sense.
2: Tip top, drip dry, bottles pop, lips lock, hips rock, don't stop. Big Snoop Dogg is back on the block. PC Disney, shake that thing to this beat. Tastes like brandy, shaped like Landy, sweet like...

0: Losing trees across Europe because nature is pulling a dramatic tantrum. It shows that climate deviations are absolutely everything right now. We need drought-resistant species, folks. Essentially, forest triage starting immediately. Speaking of things needing survival skills, Hanover is currently sitting at a breezy 19 degrees Celsius under heavy grey clouds, and even though forestry needs serious structural reform, the A7 through Lüneburger Heide West, completely free flow. You can glide right past any tree crisis on those clear lanes. Temperatures dip to 17 degrees later, but we're spinning out this morning's vibe anyway. Get ready for a burst of pure pop energy that is begging to chase away these overcast continental vibes. Bebe Rexha with Chase It.
1: You're at the right place.

0: inflation making us feel like our purchasing power is down a solid 30%? Honey, that sounds exhausting. Honestly, I think we just need enough upbeat energy to ignore all this talk about cost of living increases, especially with Hildesheim at only 18 degrees right now. Sure, the A7 cleared up nicely today, but feeling poor is harder than navigating traffic. Let's boost those numbers and shake off any grey cloud vibes. Get ready for some pure pop fireworks, because we definitely deserve this vibe shift.
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such complicated stuff out there? Major system negotiations demanding rapid action, right? It sounds like everyone needs a collective energy boost. Hey, Braunschweig is currently sitting at 18 degrees Celsius and overcast, so maybe think of our brilliant playlists as pure sunshine for navigating those gloomy vibes. Just heads up, Lania Dinklage has cautions due to road issues and people needing extra care from drivers. But enough talk about policies and potholes. We need some sweet escapism. Get ready for Chris Norman next.

In the end, it was the nightmares that awakened us. But it was our fantasy that created the new reality. After all, nightmares are still dreams, and all dreams

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1: Lenneberg is rocking 19 degrees Celsius right now. Perfect, partly cloudy kind of day, but save your layers because tonight drops sharply to 13 degrees and clear skies. On a serious note, don't let the urgency surrounding healthcare reforms drain your energy. Stakeholders need absolute stability for the system to thrive without excuses. Hey, speaking of detours, if you are heading north on the A7 from Hanover toward Hamburg, be prepared for major trouble between Dorfmark and Soltau South. It's closed. Remember that U57 detour? Stay safe out there. Now, before we get lost in this segment's chat, get ready because Ellie Goulding is coming up with Lost and Found. Hope you don't feel completely misplaced when those amazing vocals hit.

0: between CDU and AfD remain incredibly drawn. The disagreement over fundamental issues like NATO? It's rocking firm. Speaking of trouble spots on the road, watch out for that tyre at Ruhr's South and Peine Danger section. After navigating this political jungle and traffic gridlock, you need pure energy. Get ready to copy and paste all your party moves because Party Rock Anthem is up next.
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20 degrees Celsius in Delmenhorst today, making it maybe time to party a little. But first, some serious listening required, even with talks of cross-party dialogue. The

0: So, the world needs guidelines on keeping AI secrets safe? Smart thinking. Seems like knowing too much gets you flagged somewhere between Lower Saxony and the moon. Check the weather. Salzgitter is currently sitting at 17 degrees Celsius under an overcast blanket. But by nightfall, those clouds lift for a crisp 13 degrees clear sky. Nature clearly knows who holds the real secrets. Good news travels fast today, too, because if you were navigating the A2 near Reus, South and Pine, good luck, that stretch is resolved. Time to leave the geopolitical worrying behind and just get into this vibe. Shakira's on us now, time to sing along.
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0: market's having a laugh right now. We're talking forced property auctions climbing fast. Nearly 15,000 properties potentially auctioned next year. Most of them, about 70%, are single-family homes. That's some intense numbers. Juggling. Traffic is clear by Braunschweig Airport, which is welcome news. Wilhelmshaven is rocking a comfortable 19 degrees Celsius today. But honestly, all this financial drama makes me feel like I need something catchy to distract from the headlines. Get ready, because Lou Bega knows how to fix everything with I Got a Girl. Let's jump into that feeling.
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0: Are you ready for some retro vibes? Because right here in Lower Saxony, even our news cycle has been dialing up the drama. The Bundestag just approved projects totaling over 9.5 billion euros. That means Germany is upgrading its defenses with everything from massive frigates to high-energy lasers. Need a bit more pep in your step? Well, that's almost hot enough for 22 degrees Celsius of pure electric energy. Let's leave the complex military budget talk behind and just vibe out. Time to get nostalgic because we're spinning Eurythmics. Who's that girl?
1: 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Stay tuned, stay informed.

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1: Good afternoon, Thursday listeners. We're still buzzing here on Hubu FM, even though it's already 1003 PM. Seriously, has bureaucracy slowed down for us? The experts say that big government retirement fund rollout is facing delays. We're talking about a postponed plan possibly way past next year now for the subsidised pension pot. Talk about sticking to your goals, slowly. Also, if you are heading out, watch out for metal debris on the A37 near Hanover Buchholz. And while Braunschweig is only 18 degrees Celsius and overcast today, those minor road perils can feel dramatic enough. Don't let infrastructure hiccups dampen your vibe before we unleash Ciara. Get ready to move, because this next track definitely has more punch than Germany's regulatory process. 1, 2, 3.

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1: 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Before we dive back into the groove, a quick warning. A7 toward Bremen has an unsecured site between Westernholse and AD Walls Road. Proceed with extreme caution. Speaking of cautions, did you hear about older workers in Germany? A new study shows they're caught in this deeply undisability gap, too sick to work, but also not quite medically destitute enough for easy retirement. It's seriously complicated stuff when the government keeps talking about raising that 20,028 one age limit. We need better options. Speaking of conditions, it's currently 20 degrees Celsius and overcast here in Hanover, but remember, it will drop to 17 degrees later tonight. Now, these academic debates are dense enough to power a small city, so we're going straight back into the music for some much-needed sonic therapy. Get ready to fully disconnect your worries with Becky Hill and Chasen Status.

0: right, listeners, it is 1:50 in the afternoon on Hubu FM. Ditch those driving reform concerns and remember Lunenburg dropping from 20 degrees today down to 13 tonight, because it's time to feel that nostalgic music vibe. I have to sign off. Carl is taking over now, so prepare yourselves for his volume level. But don't worry about the big guy. He has a laugh even bigger than your coffee cup.
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1: Yo, check it. Thursday, 9th July, 2 o'clock right here on Hebrew FM. Y'all see that Dax dropped a massive 2.2%? These men with the receipts know how bad things are. Oil jumping all the way up to $79.94. Inflation talking loud and clear now. Don't get stressed out by the market, but you better check traffic. Oldenburg Oats got y'all caught in the jam danger zone. Wolfsburg is 19 degrees Celsius, cloudy mess. Same time you risk getting stuck on red lights. That Lena track better move fast, or we gonna be lost forever. Keep it strapped.

0: Yo, check this out right here. Y'all hear what some people are saying about that Heat and Law political drama for a Tuesday afternoon? They talk about being irresponsible. Nah, don't fool yourself with these fancy legislative schemes. Good news, though. A7 is cleared through Hildesheim Driftsmanstead, so at least your whip ain't stuck in no gridlock mess. Hanover rocking 20 degrees Celsius and overcast today. Better keep it breezy, because after dissecting all this nonsense, we gotta switch the vibe up. When Santana drops that Maria Maria, make sure y'all remember to sing loud enough for everybody else to hear you trying to slay all day long. Hoobu FM keeping it locked down.
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1: Yo, check it. It is 2:20 in the afternoon right here on Hubu FM. Y'all smell that smoke from these politicians? Violeta Bach ain't playing with these legislative lies. She said they rushing this heating nonsense too fast, ignoring all the climate facts. Nah, don't fool yourself with their quick fixes. Quick heads up, B-75 got a detour near Buchholz because of an accident out by Gierhoff. Avoid that trap. Wolfsburg is sitting at 19 degrees Celsius and cloudy today, so keep it breezy. We ain't worried about this mess, though, because the next track sounds like we don't got to worry about nothing. So lean back and get ready to slay with One Republic.

0: yo, check this. Look at these politicians counting visas 18,570 for nothing, right? They keep talking about suspensions like that even means a thing. Just be smooth because down at Salzgitter, it's 19 degrees Celsius, cloudy mess out there. If you hit Wellendorfer Street, wash your feet. Somebody dropped something. But Pete the glow up, later tonight, we gonna get to 13 degrees and clear sky drip. Now, real talk, if you need some little help chilling, the Boss Hoss got us covered. Let's go.
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0: Man.
1: Y'all caught up in this World Cup drama, seeing these politicians talking about revenge at FIFA? Man, they really got to pay attention for real life moves. You think their beef is bigger than what's happening right here? Side note though, hit the AD Walls Row area because there's an investigation going danger out there. Speaking of messed up vibes, Bremen clocked at 20 degrees Celsius and partly cloudy. Ain't nothing major like that. Next thing we want to talk about is just how disconnected they are from reality. But hold up, we got Yellow Big Machine dropping Don't Lie, Baby. Don't miss this vibe check.

0: Yo, check it. This ain't a game plan when they talking about auctions. We talking forced sales with nearly 85% more properties this year alone. 15,000 residential homes potentially out of here by the end of 26. Somebody needs to answer to who is plotting this mess. Man, you got to keep your eyes open because that ain't right. Over in Oldenburg, it's a chill 21 degrees Celsius and overcast vibes. Speaking of things being off track, if you caught on the A2 near Wunstorf Luthi, watch out, major road works. Running through defective vehicle spots means only one lane for y'all navigating that danger zone. We ain't going to dwell on the shady money moves any longer. We need some sunshine to get us through this conversation. Hit your stride because Ava Max got a vibe called Million Dollar Baby coming right up. Don't miss that heat.
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1: Yo, check it. It's Thursday, 9th July, and y'all thought Congress was cooked after last week's drama? Nah, they dropping another bill. Now, these automatic child benefits planned from the Bundestag is straight up designed to make life less paperwork mess for you people. Starting with the second kid, then expanding to the first. They want to streamline that whole tax ID process by linking payments right after birth like it's some kind of digital miracle worker, huh? Speaking of things being too smooth, I hear Hamburg is sitting pretty at 20 degrees Celsius. Partly cloudy, ain't exactly life-threatening heat. Quick reminder, the A27 near Walls Row and Verdon Oaks finally cleaned up. That danger zone vibe officially lifted. Now come on, let's get some actual fire in here. Flames hits us with Mod Sun featuring Avril Lavigne. Get ready for that heat right now.

It's Thursday afternoon grind continues right here on Hubu FM. Say what? Parliament passed this automated child benefit thing? They're trying to make paying for babies feel like brushing your teeth. Just automatic, no questions asked. Starting with kid number two, then creeping up to the first, they really think that linking payments straight after a tax ID pops off is some kind of miracle worker? Meanwhile, out on the 827 near Walls Road, y'all better watch those tires. There's still debris messing things up down by Verdun Oost. Keep it safe. Head care. Speaking of things being kept clean, Hamburg just sitting at 20 degrees Celsius, partly cloudy, ain't swamp heat though, ain't nothing extreme either. Now hold up, we got the ultimate certified bop coming up, Destiny's Child with Bills, Bills, Bills. Yeah, maybe this song knows something about what these politicians are really trying to sweep under the rug today. Get ready for that sound.

0: Yo, let me tell y'all something about these politicians trying to make baby payments automatic, linking funds right off a tax ID pop-off like that they gonna solve everything. Don't them fool yourselves. First up, second child benefits getting the fast track before creeping up to the first. Sure, it cuts red tape, but still complicated mess. Y'all heads better watch out on the A2. Contaminated surface at Hemelawald means danger both ways down that stretch from Leyte toward Hanover. Stay safe hair care. It's 20 degrees in Broadway right now. Kinda nice. Ain't swamp level heat though. But remember, temperatures dip into a cool 13 degrees later tonight. Now we gotta jump on this track by Peppers and Farruko. Needs more grit, sis. Let's get some real sound popping.
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1: Y'all checking in at 30 p.m. Thursday the 9th of July. Still hearing them preach about reform. Talking about election law like it's a puzzle they're gonna fix with some nice coalition agreement. Mandatory mandates, parity, size control, and all. Y'all ain't solving nothing. The structure is broken. The math doesn't add up regardless of how many seats they debate keeping. Keep your head right on those roads too. Defective vehicles and leaking fuel between Hanover, Missburg, and Wydatore? Safety hazards straight up. Osnabrück at 21 degrees Celsius and overcast, but this whole scene has deeper pressure than any weather front out here. Let's shift gears to Bad Things by MGK and Camila Cabello. Some real sound that cuts through the noise.

0: Yo, it's a big bummer to hear that the ministry pulled the plug on Zen, that whole R&D funding thing. Wild move, straight out of nowhere. Small biz owners were counting on those funds. They needed that fuel to keep competitive right now. Y'all need receipts for every penny spent. Traffic updates are clear around Ochre, man. Now pump through some fire with Rita Ora and David Guetta.
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0: Let's keep it 100 and talk about this bureaucratic mess with the retirement funds. Y'all expecting this Altus Vorsorge depot to swoop in like a savior, but they got missing regulations blocking the whole lane till next year? Think that ain't gonna work. You need receipts for every promised dollar, period. Look at Delmon Horse right now. We are clocking in at 21 degrees Celsius and partly cloudy vibes. Side note, traffic update around Lower Saxony is clear completely. That danger don't exist anymore, not me. But watch the forecast. Later tonight, it dips to a chill. 14 degrees Celsius. Same partly cloudy energy, but cooler. Speaking of things you gotta stay woke for, Atlas drops Stay Awake. Man, that track sounds exactly like what my checking account is doing right now. Staying awake when I need sleep or real cheddar. Hit the speakers, cause it's time.
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1: Check it. Y'all still listening to Carl getting through this trash radio airwaves, huh? Y'all need to keep your ear to the ground because that political talk is wild right now. Shwezi telling Murr straight up he ain't seeing what's cooking in the East, that low-wage reality they trying to gloss over. Big yikes moment for him, not me. And don't let them mislead you with this pseudoscience pinching nonsense either. Those vultures want to play with your 45 years of service just because some number got changed. Look, traffic around Lower Saxony is officially clear now. Danger ain't nowhere to be found. Hildesheim chilling at 21 degrees Celsius, partly cloudy vibes, staying right there. Just peep this, we got to stay woke for more than the weather. Every single thing they plot about your money needs you seeing it. So keep those receipts ready. Now for Lasgo, I swear something sounds like my bank account balance after listening to all that political chaos today, gone before the chorus even hits. Throw it up.

o'clock, 4:10 in the afternoon this Thursday, specifically July 9th. You still trapped here with Carl? Don't let them international defense headlines confuse you when big wigs talk missile sales. Remember who really pays the bill. Talking about those American tomahawks making Germany hooked up again, y'all stay aware of who got the leverage on your back, nah, I mean. The vibes down in Lunenburg are at 21 degrees Celsius and cloud cover is heavy. Don't let that mess you up like how the A2 traffic cleared out near Himmelwald. Seriously, it's already done. Listen, after all this geopolitical static, we need a breather. Put that energy into Better Off Alone by Alice DJ. It sounds exactly how I feel right now, left alone with this mic and these truths. Drop that one.

0: Yo, this ain't no polite time slot. It's Thursday, 4:20 p.m. Look around, y'all hear me? Those suits rushing that health insurance reform, they really pulling the Harvard stunt, man. Filing lawsuits to slow down the nonsense because nobody has time to read documents those sizes. They keep playing games with our health care like it's Monopoly money. Right now in Salzgitter, we got 20 degrees Celsius and partly cloudy. But don't think you can relax for long. When midnight hit, that temp gonna drop straight down to 13 degrees Celsius. Nah, mean? Speaking of falling apart things, John would offer love? Bro, did they spend the whole budget on those sparkling synth notes or just the dance moves? Hit us with it.
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0: Yo, Thursday, we talking straight about rights. Green Party is calling this healthcare loophole a political stunt, ditching transparency just to save postage money. Are they really costing us consumer rights for maybe 100 million euros? Listen up, traffic heads north on the A1 toward Bremen got some slow spots. 4 kilometers of crawling through road work right now. Stay cool there at Hamburg with that 21 degrees Celsius, but don't get complacent. We keep talking about what they want to hide from y'all, even as Jordan and Chris Brown come through.
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check this out. They talking about that growth again. The IMF dropped some news saying Germany is only going to sit at 0.7% in 2026. Man, y'all supposed to be global heavyweights, right? Global pegged at 3.0% sounds nice on paper, but tell me who gets left behind playing with all this AI tech recovery. Speaking of things you got to pay attention to, caution down the A29, Jadalini toward Wilhelmshaven. Seriously, listen up. Near Voslap, both directions, there are children right on the roadway. You better be alert. Ain't no room for slipping today. Stay safe out here. We got some deep vibes coming next from 8-Bit Arcade.

0: Aight, focus up. Talking about military withdrawal over in the Middle East sounds like a whole lot of talk for nothing. I ain't even trying. Real talk? Down on Jay Lenny near Voslap, y'all got to be serious right now. We talking children directly on the road. Both ways. You hear me? If you ain't careful today, y'all going to catch some for yourself. Check the forecast. It's crisp out there at 21 degrees Celsius in Hildesheim, but I guarantee you the real temperature down here is 90 reasons to buckle up and watch for what's crossing that asphalt. Speaking of danger out here this Thursday, peep these reports on 829. Stay alert. We got to ride that caution wave until it passes us by. Anyway, after you navigate that jungle, settle in because we got Because of You from Ronan Park. I sure hope those vibes don't get too sweet for the rough reality we're living in today. Word to God.
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0: Yo, it's Thursday, 5,000 p.m. right here on Hubu FM. Hold up, y'all gotta focus. Hearing about that Green Party drama over this men's manifest, sounding like all that debate couldn't wait until after we talk climate change and healthcare? Wow. Y'all playing chess when the board needs stabilizing. Quick heads up, though. If you're hitting 831 near Repay, watch out because there's a defective vehicle blocking the hard shoulder y'all gotta steer clear of that zone. Look outside in Hamburg at that 20 degrees Celsius and cloudy sky. Don't let that calm vibe fool you. We need to ride caution through these headlines. Anyway, settle back because next up, we got Girls Night Out by Cowgirls. Word.
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0: check the vibe. We barely 3 hours deep and y'all still trying to debate who owns masculinity status right here on Hubu FM. Y'all running these political circles talking about a manifest when we got to talk serious climate change or whole healthcare systems crashing down. It gives me receipts, man. Seriously? Also, if you out near Repay on the 831, heed this. Defective vehicle blocking that hard shoulder shit still pops off, so keep it safe over there. Speaking of keeping your head right, check Bremen, currently 21 degrees Celsius and partly cloudy. But get ready because later mornings are dropping to 14 degrees Celsius. Overcast much? We gotta stay sharp through this whole mess. Next up, we got Jonas Blue with Rise. Bet they mixed the beat in there talking about waking up when y'all been out here fighting over definitions all day. Run that back.
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0: 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Blast says we need that health insurance package approved quick like yesterday, because all you doing with these concessions from FamiCorp and hospitals is making the whole system wobble. Nah, y'all gotta look bigger than your own pockets for the future viability. And listen close to this mess, B70Y and B402, closed between Emden and Meppen. Turn around if you hear that mess up there near Low and B402. Don't risk it. Wolfsburg is looking kind of chill right now at 21 degrees Celsius. But remember, it drops down to a measly 13 degrees by morning. Keep that head level when y'all are thinking about how everything around here ain't fixed yet. Now let this vibe hit different. Philip Phillips with Gone, Gone, Gone.
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0: Yo, check it. Happy Thursday, July 9th. You still tuned in? Meanwhile, Osnabrück's sitting pretty at a solid 24 degrees Celsius, partly cloudy right now. Keep the head breezy. But remember, by morning, that ain't gonna change. We dropping down to 17 degrees and overcast. They trying to make us think the weather is just random, nah? These big corporate clowns, they talking about VW profits while workers get tossed? Sounds like another straight-up distraction from something way darker, baby. They play you for fools, stacking cash and ignoring the people on the ground. And if y'all head out east or through Himmelwald, watch yourself, because there are some dangerous objects out there on the roadway. Don't let nobody fool you into driving wild. Now keep it smooth, because we about to take a minute. Coldplay said true love, yeah? Like they really believe that is anything but cold comfort when you hear them lyrics? This one's for anybody whose love was just another scheme from the man.
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1: Y'all ain't even know about these German reforms. 70% don't peep what they're doing with your job, so step up. Hopefully, Måneskin's Baby Said gives you more actual truth than the government can hand out right now.

agree like that plastic piece on the 828. Anything can derail your truth. Drop by when you need some real heat, because these guys calling it progress is nothing but deception. Get ready to be fresh with Cool and the Gang.

0: Y'all hear this? 7845 houses up for auction. Residential piece is taking the biggest hit. It ain't just apartments, they sniffing out your actual home equity. Think smart. You see that 828 mess with the plastic piece? Shit gets derailed quick when the game is stacked against you like this. Don't let them fool you, man. Even if Bremen is a crisp 21 degrees right now, somebody's life is about to get auctioned off for cash. Watch your back on this financial junk. It ain't sustainable. Getting ready to laugh at the struggle anyway? Time for some Macklemore and that thrift shop's vibes.
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1: What?

y'all hear about Russia and China messing with next-gen air defense? Man, they talking about these massive missile systems for years to come, protecting against hypersonic junk by 2030. Like everybody needs that kind of setup. We getting scared over national defense while down here on the B6 near Neustadt Hemmerich. People caught up in a minor inconvenience because some vehicle broke. Low-key facts right there. Y'all stressing about international conflicts when you can't even get past the roadblock on the B442 detour. Seriously? It's barely 19 degrees Celsius in Wilhelmshaven today and it's cloudy. Nothing to stress over. Put away the geopolitical freakout. Time to reset this vibe because we flipping into Hey Baby with DJ Ertzy right now.

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1: Y'all caught up in politics again? Man, this health insurance reform mess sounds like a nightmare they're trying to push through on Fast Forward, a total Howard procedure out here. All those pages of amendments, nobody got time to actually read them. When the Congress is stressing about constitutional court filings because some policy feels too deep cut for them liking, y'all gotta ask yourself, who really benefits? Quick update says that A28 danger near Delmenhorst Hasport exit is lifted, which sounds massive compared to a legal battle over healthcare structure. It's 21 degrees in Bremen right now. Okay weather. But by morning, it drops to a measly 14 with the clouds rolling back in. Nothing you need to stress about that hard. We're done hearing about bureaucracy and court dates. Enough of this deep thinking stuff. Time to vibe out. Dropping into Phillip Sakes will fade into you right now.

0: Yo, check it. Y'all ain't gonna believe these fake news numbers floating around today. Some fool says this alternative party is at a whopping 28%. Nah, man, they just want y'all distracted while the real controllers pull the strings behind the curtain. The union dropped to 22, that means somebody done played them again. Look outside, though. Osnabrück chilling with 24 degrees Celsius and clear skies. The temperature ain't whispering any secrets, but sunshine, I promise you. Oh, yeah, they say some traffic is lifted on the A1. Big deal. Y'all worrying about a highway sign instead of who really owns this whole damn country. We keep it simple tonight because facts are getting too deep for these sheep minds. Time to breathe easy. Rashida in the house, we got that good.
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check it. 836 is rolling again from Wolf and Buttle finally. Now listen, they trying to sell us this whole missile talk thing with Russia? Man, save your breath. Nobody needs that much drama right now. Just look at the weather for Salzgitter. 21 degrees today feels kind of damp under these clouds. But tomorrow, they say a sweet 13 degrees and clear skies. Get ready for that switch up. We're going to take a minute, so settle down. Time for Hire by the Naked and Famous to pump this place up.

Yo, world, we ain't got time for this secondhand drama. So some ambassador thinks he deserves his job back? Ha! He talks about affinities like he bought a degree. Traffic on the 831 is clear? Nah, objects mean a damn shopping bag has it. Salzgitter today at 21 degrees Celsius and partly cloudy. You ain't got enough receipts for that heat. Watch out for those low vibes, because by morning, it drops to just 13 degrees Celsius. Stay warm, you hear me? Hold tight, because we about to drop Glockenbach feet, clock clock. Get ready to mold your feet or get dipped.

0: Thursday night, we're still on the air, making noise from my corner of Lower Saxony. Y'all heard about this ambassador trying to curb back into that Berlin chair, talk about some affinity? Man, you think they're gonna roll out the red carpet for that kind of drama success? No. Speaking of rolls, check the streets. 830 near Bad Bentheim and Shutoff North got a tire hazard. Keep it moving slow. Danger zone on the road. Over here in Hanover, the weather is chill at 24 degrees Celsius. Mainly clear, perfect for you to forget what's going wrong with global politics truth. Now, we got to move swiftly because next up, Meghan Trainor and Nicki Minaj with Nice to Meet You. Yeah, y'all better look respectful. They ain't playing games tonight. Let the rhythm handle your greetings.
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1: Yo, check it. See, man? They talking about building a culture of failure like we ain't already living in one. Every system from the police force down to state governance is just explaining why imperfection is acceptable. You gotta admit you messed up. Like the 830 out near Bad Bentheim clear, movement steady, but peep how all this structure needs admitting it ain't perfect. Current vibes here are mellow at 19 degrees Celsius in Wilhelmshaven, but let's be real, nothing's pristine tonight. The talk of accountability is deep, even if the solution sounds like a massive bureaucratic construction site. Heads up though, tomorrow we dropping down to only 16 degrees Celsius. Now, enough talk about flawless systems that ain't flawless. Next up on Hubu FM, Cinderella by Tata Young. Y'all hope you're ready for a night where reality is way harsher than any Disney magic. Run it.

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1: Yo, check the headlines, because y'all ain't ready. So this Melnick cat want to step back up to Berlin? Another term, they say. But we peep how he already called out these sisters before, talking sharp critique. But now it's about needing approval again. We stay on Hubo FM, keeping it real. Seriously, though, crossing the A1 near Posthauser right now is danger-coded. Objects dumped all over that road surface. Things are complex. Stay careful. Sauce get a hit 21 degrees Celsius part. Cloudy smooth enough to look clean while the political struggle remains brutal. Let's ride through this movement like we dodging debris on highway traffic. Next up, take a minute and just breathe with Maroon 5. Sunday morning, run it.

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1: Hoopoo.fm. Y'all caught up in this chaos? The government trying to fix the debt break? Sounds like they can't even agree on a single proposal, right? No guarantee of unity over there. Meanwhile, if you out on the A1 near post housing, watch your step. There's metal debris littering the road surface. Stay safe up by Oyden. Oldenburg sitting at 20 degrees Celsius and overcast, but political streets ain't nothing but rougher patch. Things are complex, truly. We got that Cobra Starship waiting in the wings now. Let this sound.

0: Hey, man, Pete, this. It's 7:40 in the evening, Thursday, 9th July. Listen, y'all caught up, because these political folks can't nail down one single plan for the debt break. We talking three whole proposals now. Union wants a little breathing space. SPD is all about exceptions till 2040, and the experts just want to complicate things more. Oldenburg itself ain't nothing but trying to figure out if it stays at 20 degrees or dips down to 15 while overcast, even Mother Nature confused by the argument. Hoobo FM ain't playing no debate club today. Y'all stay tuned, because we got to keep this energy up. Next, we got Charlie Puth and Light Switch. If y'all hear that little track pop, I hope it lit enough to brighten up these legislative rooms.
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man. Don't even get me started on these EU guys drama again. CDU sitting there trying to tighten up asylum laws like nothing ever went wrong. Them saying our protection rules exceed international law? Please. Listen here, 20 degrees Celsius out today, and y'all acting like the system needs a muzzle from safe third countries or whatever they cooked up. Don't worry, I ain't worried. Just take it easy tonight. It probably gonna dip down to around 12 degrees by morning. Enough with the political paranoia. Let these beasts

0: Yo, check it. Y'all think this country ain't got enough stress already? They issued 18,000 visas in a whole mess just to prove they can count numbers all day long. We moving past that corporate nonsense now. The A2 crash near Helmstedt West is gonna make you late, but hey, at least the weather dropped from 20 degrees Celsius straight down to 12 degrees by morning. That's some dramatic change. You ain't stressing on paperwork or traffic drama tonight. We just vibing. Get ready for Neo with Closer. Don't worry. Carl promises we won't get any closer to the truth tonight. 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
1: You're at the right place.

check it. Y'all think this whole country running smooth, right? Nah. We got to talk about that so-called GKV reform mess. They're trying to pass off this burden package like a cup of coffee. But trust me, this ain't lukewarm magic. They telling you they cut the federal subsidy by 2 billion euros down to 1.45 billion. That's some financial smoke and mirrors. People are calling out right now that even with those cuts, we still got a shortfall estimated around 650 million euros by 2027. This ain't just math. It's folks' livelihoods talking. Keep the money flowing, because they planning to offload societal costs like cheap groceries. Meanwhile, over on A2 near Hempstead West, stay careful moving through those lanes, because there was a bus accident out in the emergency lane. It is 23 degrees Celsius right now in Hanover, so peep that sweet clear weather vibe while you deal with all this BS news. Enough talking reform drama. Let Cuba keep it real for y'all. Next up, we getting Irma and her track, I know.

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1: Yo, check it. This whole Bundestag biz is trying to make parent benefits automatic now. Like they think making a payment less complicated fixes all societal mess. Truth? Phasing it for the second child first? Keep that money flow simple, I guess. Just remember, receiving those funds needs you with your tax ID number solid, or this ain't magic. Speaking of things tripping up, A7 between Garlsdorf and Egestorf got objects right on the road. So watch yourself out there. Overcast, gloomy vibes in Bremer right now at 19 degrees Celsius. Y'all got to tread carefully even with the mild temps. Enough talking government handouts. Put your hands up, because Aveon is bringing pieces.

check. Y'all gotta watch out. A7 from Garstorf to Egestorf got objects right out there. Nowhere for mistakes tonight. Now hold up, let's talk these economy numbers. They say big rigs move less in June compared to May, but even with that 1.7% dip, they still put out a little extra juice of 0.5% year over year. Whatever, man. It's all connected anyway. The hustle gotta keep moving for this whole thing to breathe. Helmstead looking chill at 20 degrees Celsius right now before dropping down later. Chill and ride it out. 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

whole international tea spread about MERS and Netanyahu. All these talkings about West Bank corners and U.S. agreements. Keep your guard up. There ain't no stability that's free. Wolfsburg is hit with 21 degrees Celsius right now. Partly cloudy mess. But hold tight, because by morning, it'll swing down to a clear 13 degrees Celsius. Change me, huh? Like they thought dropping this track was going to change who we are in the spot? Nah. Hoobo FM keep you tuned and paranoid until Kerry Hilson blesses our speakers.

0: they got the report on A7 traffic says danger lifted, like we were scared of nothing all along. Nah. Speaking of numbers, it's 22 degrees Celsius in Hanover right now. Mainly clear, cute enough. But peep this Thursday evening news before the beat drops. System failure, institutional level is deep. 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

0: You really got to be joking with me today on these energy goals, man. All this talk about 70 gigawatts by 2045, NBW stepping in to say, nah, let's play it safer. Dropping the AIM down to 55 GW because cost skyrocketed, 30% up to 40%. Sounds more like a dramatic surrender than progress. Nah, I mean? Speaking of reduced aims, drive careful through Lower Saxony. They got road hazards posted tire parts out here. It's 22 degrees Celsius in Hildesheim right now. Partly cloudy, but feeling mighty precarious, if you ask me. We gotta adjust the expectation levels today, y'all. Let's slide into Naked, Jonas Blue, and Max. Let the beat do the adjusting for us.
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0: Yo, we right here live from North Saxony. This is 9:10 in the evening on Hebrew FM, Thursday nights, July. Did y'all see what Trump was rambling about at that NATO summit? Talk about those U.S.-Iran ceasefire like it was never real to begin with, claiming negotiations are a total waste of time. Man, somebody got to check his facts. And trying to block Spain on trade? We laughing. Listen up, because the truth is always suspended in limbo. Hey, drive safe. Traffic around Meppen North, danger has been lifted. So that's one thing cleared up. Over here in Hildesheim, it's a sweet 22 degrees Celsius and partly cloudy perfect day for watching the world leaders mess around. Since the vibes are chilling, we got to press play on something smooth to ride out this crazy geopolitical smoke show. You requested I Know by Drake Bell. Let's go.
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0: Yo, we only clock 9:20 p.m. Thursday on Hubu FM Live from Lower Saxony. Y'all hear Merz talking trash on that line with Netanyahu about stability? Like they cornered the market on who gets to annex what. West Bank straight up, no cap. Don't get fooled by their framework agreements. It's more babble than balance, man. Speaking of things being disrupted, y'all keep your heads high because the A1 tour Bremen is shut down near Elsdorf. That crash at Rastplatz Baku adds drama to the mix. Over in Hamburg, it's hitting 18 degrees Celsius and partly cloudy nice enough, but everything still smells like smoke. Enough with the global heavy talk now. Time for Max and Chromio's checklist, because clearly, all that political action means nothing if you can't step up your personal checklist game. Let's ride.
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1: Yo, this BW talk about plant closures, please. Some politicians think they can just sit there squeak about German labor law while half their industry is falling, man. It's straight up cap. They gotta find a better strategy than playing joint committee games. That's weak sauce. Hey, look out the window in Wilhelmshaven. It's 18 degrees right now, cloudy, but we can already feel another drop to 16 by morning. This stress ain't nothing compared to needing some vibes to lift us up from this corporate mess. Keep y'all tuned because Little Mix is dropping. Here, gotta get that soundtrack playing before the night gets too deep. Let's run it.

Let's talk about what's really sliding tonight. Wall Street was having a meltdown, man. Dow, S&P 500, NASDAQ, all figures registering declines across the board. The NASDAQ 100 dipped 1.8% despite SpaceX riding shotgun on that index. Oil price did hit $75.64 per barrel, up a massive 5.1% boost, making my head spin hard. You got gold falling by 1.2%, and the euro looking shaky against the American dollar. It's all moving. Over to the streets, traffic is clear at Wartenberg now. That danger status is officially lifted. Meanwhile, Hamburg shows us an overcast view right now at a mild 18 degrees Celsius. But look ahead. We dropping down to 15 degrees Celsius by morning. Partly cloudy vibes. You need something solid after all this market drama and the weather shift. Naismith's got bulletproofs up next, because tonight's economy looking like it needs some serious bulletproofing too.

0: Yeah, that's the one for you. Run this thing back. Look at what we navigated tonight. DAX down 2.3%. Man, all that geopolitical noise got them jittery. All up that crazy 5.6% just because someone said something. But check it. 827 is cool between Bremerhaven South now. Danger status ain't nothing anymore. Helmstead's sitting at a mild 19 degrees Celsius for you right now. But we talking about dropping to a chilly 12 degrees by dawn. We made it through the madness, y'all. Take a breather. The mic is going over the mic now. Let them keep the vibes flowing, all right? Don't mind my sign off. Just got to catch some rest after all this drama. Hubble FM right here.
1: No ads.

Hey everyone, Mike here, just keeping things ticking over after Carl's shift. Don't worry about him, he seems completely dejected out there, man. So we've got some interesting news popping up. Julia Becker revealed that Friedrich Merz was apparently complaining that photo of him cutting a Christmas tree looked unsympathetic, which is wild. Thankfully, the traffic situation around Hafen and Osnabrück North is all clear now. No obstructions anymore. Looks like life itself has stabilized. Delmenhorst right now sits at 19 degrees Celsius under an overcast sky, so it's hardly making headlines. But for tonight, we've got Katy Perry next. Never Really Over. Take a little breather with this one. Let the vibes keep flowing from Hubu FM.

Yeah, you're starting to trickle back in. But I don't wanna fall down the rabbit hole.

0: Mike here. So much global drama from Aachen to the Middle East, all happening while we're talking charts and culture. Apparently, MERS spoke with Netanyahu about stability in Lebanon, strongly warning that there must be absolutely no move towards annexing the West Bank at all. Meanwhile, if you're heading toward Braunschweig, listen closely. The A2 is closed near Hanover Oost right now. Forget global headaches or minor roadblocks. Delmenhorst sits at a pleasant 19 degrees and still looks utterly gray under that overcast sky. All right, enough big events for 1 minute. We've got Boston Manor up next with I Don't Like People and They Don't Like Me. Enjoy the mood, guys. If you feel like people are generally difficult, this is your anthem. Hubu FM keeps spinning it all night long.
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numbers are wild out there. A study shows nearly 60% of people feel their purchasing power is down, arguing costs rose by up to 47%. But right now in Hanover, the forecast is just 20 degrees Celsius and mainly clear skies. It sounds like things should be going well. Which brings us nicely to this track, Let's Go. If you need a soundtrack that makes overcoming financial stress seem easy, this one's for you. Enjoy.

0: so much internal drama brewing over manifestos and definitions of manliness versus global heating. It's intense getting inside political parties these days. Meanwhile, Oldenburg whispers 18 degrees Celsius under a cloud cover. Low stakes compared to the headlines, wouldn't you say? But frankly, after all that talk about fixing gender roles in Berlin, we need some pure energy right now. You need something ridiculously loud. Get ready for Griff X Sigrid, because tonight's fuel needs enough fire to burn through all those debates. Turn up and get lost.
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0: Another cool read for you in Hamburg, sitting at 17 degrees Celsius, partly cloudy. It seems some things are chaotic out there. Even traffic near Hemmelingen requires extreme caution when people throw objects onto the roadway. Amid all that high-stakes geopolitical conversation on the phone tonight, we just need something pure and straightforward right now. Madonna is dropping True Blue, so let's get buoyant.
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Some of them have run away to the hills and have no shelter. No food. No one knows where they are.

Cubo FM taking a mindful moment with you tonight. Caution advised if you're passing through Hemelingen. Some folks definitely treat our roadways like an outdoor throwing arena. Talk about unexpected projectiles. Meanwhile, the financial world is buzzing. Did you hear the DAX jumped over 25,000 points today? A volatile mix, U.S. rate fears, tension flowing out of the Middle East and Asia's tech roller coaster ride. Everything feels complicated. Just look at Wolfsburg. It's a pleasant 18 degrees Celsius right now, but by morning we're dropping to a crisp 13 degrees with a perfect clear sky. We'll need that jacket. But tonight? Tonight we just need something pure and electric. Daisy Grenade is spinning. Are you scared of me yet? Keep those good vibes coming.

0: Sometimes, the most intense debates, whether about brand policies or ideological differences, just feel exhaustingly heavy. It sounds like cross-party dialogue in Lower Saxony requires more diplomacy than a multinational summit. Fortunately, some things are simple: checking the weather forecast or needing an electric blast of pure rhythm. Over in Helmstedt, it is currently 19 degrees Celsius and partly cloudy. A really civilized backdrop for life. Right now, we need something totally fresh to cut through all that political static. Get ready, because Kool and the Gang has laid down a classic track time to feel absolutely vibrant.
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0: 11:10 p.m. Thursday night, the perfect time for some serious hubbub. Speaking of conditions around here, if you're near Braunschweig on the A39, absolute caution is key today. Those wrong-way drivers are looking sneaky. And even though Helmstedt looks pretty civil at 19 degrees Celsius and partly cloudy, sometimes life needs a bit more than mere decorum. It's certainly dominated by corporate dramas tonight. Commerzbank is reminding everyone that their independence remains paramount, despite all the complex discussions about UniCredit's voting rights. Those financial boardrooms sound exhausting enough without knowing if European Central Bank approval will arrive before morning. Enough serious reading about monetary policy, though. We need something vital to keep the vibe going until the clock strikes midnight. Get ready for Mr. Jones by the Counting Crows right now.
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0: markets are doing the tango tonight, stocks swinging wildly while oil barrels climb by 6.2%. It's certainly a heady mix, watching gold dip by 0.7% despite all that global flutter. But good news for the A39, those dangerous sections between Braunschweig Southwest and Braunschweig Runingen South have cleared much safer now. Oldenburg is quietly holding at 18 degrees Celsius, but we're ready to move past the forecasts. Time to find some rhythm. Hertz with Ready to Go.
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0: 19 degrees today in Hildesheim. A lovely 18 degrees Celsius right now, mainly clear skies. Global talk is certainly more dramatic than whatever weather is brewing. If politics felt this volatile tonight, we'd be seeing a rapid drop to 15 degrees Celsius tomorrow morning. Right now, the airwaves are hotter coming from political accusations than any summer heat wave. Talk about debate, criticizing everything from job losses at VW to NATO summits. It's quite the spectacle. Speaking of navigating difficult terrain, if you're heading west on the A39 towards Salzgitter, those dangerous sections have cleared up, though it's always good practice to keep an eye out for oncoming traffic worries. The world feels a bit chaotic tonight with trade tensions and conflicts restarting again. Let's just focus on remaining calm here in Lower Saxony. Time to find some rhythm that doesn't involve diplomatic fallout or arguing about the real temperature of reality. Get ready, because after this next track, we dive into Nickelback.
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0: Gittinen is holding at a crisp 15 degrees Celsius. Clear skies out there tonight. Globally speaking, the commitment levels are hardly matched by the weather. NATO just outlined huge support pledges like $70 billion for Ukraine and billions more boosting defenses against modern threats. Quite an expenditure count. On a lighter note, that A2 stretch near Hanover has totally cleared up now. Things moving along easily on the tarmac. Let's leave all those massive defense budgets behind for a while. Time to find some groove. Get ready. We're diving into Shakira and Pure Rhythm Magic.
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to 50 at night Thursday, 9th July. Man, what a few hours we've seen globally. U.S. stocks riding that relief wave. NASDAQ up 1.6%. But check out the contrast. Oil plunged by 2.5%. Meanwhile, right here in Braunschweig, it's just 17 degrees Celsius and crystal clear, making complex finance look delightfully simple. The A2 is lifted too. Things are flowing smoothly down there. Enough analyzing percentages for one night. Let's leave the charts behind entirely. Time to find that rhythm. Hey, sexy lady on cover team.

0: lot of intense debate circulating out there tonight, covering everything from massive budgets to legislative procedure. It certainly sounds like the kind of chaos that needs a cool down. Meanwhile, looking at Delmenhorst right now, it's just 17 degrees Celsius and doing its best with this cloudy air, promise of dipping further to 14 degrees tomorrow morning and patchy skies. Time to step away from the political blueprint and find some pure energy. This next one is Dr. Alban's It's My Life, a perfect soundtrack for whatever adventure awaits you.
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1: Big offshore ambitions are definitely trending tonight. So we're talking massive numbers, 70 gigawatts down to a more sensible 55 GW proposed by NBW. When costs climb 30 to 40% over 5 years, nobody wants pure drama. They want reality, right? Let's cut through the kilowatt debate and find some rhythm instead. Get ready for Rihanna with Russian Roulette.

0: It's 12,020 a.m. on Friday, 10th July. Hope your week wrap-up is feeling suitably chic. So, we were looking at German Autobahn traffic reports earlier. Heavy truck saw a dip of 1.7% buyer taller compared to May, but an index up by 0.5% year over year. Basically, the big industrial machines are ticking along. They always do, despite what the quarterly report says. It's a tricky cycle out there. Right now in Hanover, it's only 80 Dowers degrees Celsius and partly cloudy, making any talk of massive economic ambitions seem pretty small. Fry indeed. But you know how late nights go. You need something smooth after discussing logistics indicators. Nothing quite hits the spot like an excellent cover team taking on a certified anthem. Because at this hour, even the title, Hey Sexy Lady, sounds delightfully dramatic. Stay chill and keep vibing with us.
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1: It's 12:30 at night, Friday the 10th of July. Heard about the GKV reform news? SOVD is calling it a massive burden package, pointing out that even with slight adjustments towards the subsidy, they still worry about that huge $650 million gap. Meanwhile, over in Hamburg, it's just 17 degrees Celsius, overcast and mildly dramatic. If you're heading north, watch out for tire parts on the A31 between Schüdorf Ost. That's a dangerous one. But let's leave the macroeconomics and infrastructure worries to daylight. We've got I Could Be the One Next from Avicii versus Nicky Romero. Time to turn the volume up and forget everything else.

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2: It's 12,040 a.m. Friday night here in Hubu FM. The world keeps spinning. Stocks gained nearly 1%, but crude oil has dropped sharply by 2.5%. Things are messy out there, much like traffic near Bakel on the A1, where objects are clogging the road. Check Hanover weather. We're at a pleasant 18 degrees right now, but it dips to 17 and gets overcast later. Forget all that macroeconomic noise. Time to forget the journey entirely with Foo Fighters wheels. Hope these wheels turn perfectly tonight.
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1: It's 12,005 a.m. Friday night here on Hubu FM. Another journey into the weirdness that only happens after dark. The high-stakes world of rail expansion, Flux making plans for a major network by 2028, is certainly dramatic. Now, talk about blockage. Even traffic near Bockel sounds like a disaster zone today, with objects and a broken truck taking up prime real estate. Hildesheim is overcast right now at 17 degrees Celsius, keeping it cozy but predictable. Let's ignore the megacorp battles over track access for tonight. We are fading into the tracks of Zara Larsson's Midnight Sun.

0: all those mega rail contracts and regulatory battles in Germany, it sounds exhausting. But speaking of expansion, Braunschweig is currently at a pleasant 16 degrees Celsius, though we expect it to cool down to 13 later this afternoon. Don't worry about who owns the tracks, just enjoy the vibe tonight. We are taking a necessary pit stop from all that industrial beef and switching gears for some proper energy. Get ready, because Red Hot Chili Peppers have apparently been hibernating, bringing back Can't Stop.
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is sitting at 17 degrees Celsius right now, but don't get comfortable because later this afternoon we dip down to a cooler 14 degrees, typical Lower Saxony mood swings. On the railway front, it sounds like a legal battle across two continents just to figure out who gets premium track access. Seriously complicated stuff. But hey, Buckle Street is cleared, and that's good news. Switching gears completely, if you need high-speed power, we've got an unexpected energy surge coming up. It seems even pop music requires a Demon Hunter's cast these days. Get ready for Golden.

0: all-time high. Big right now sits at a perfectly modest 16 degrees Celsius and partly cloudy, but we know better than to get complacent. Climate action isn't just theoretical, it involves real numbers. We're talking about 5,100 heat-related deaths from last June alone. Experts are stressing that this kind of extreme weather is becoming commonplace, something frankly unimaginable in previous decades because of what humans are doing. So naturally, the call now is for municipal leaders to prioritize local solutions, public pools, and shady schoolyards. Of course, to pay for these vital bits of green infrastructure, Greenpeace suggests a very specific funding mechanism, a tax on extreme fortunes, making the biggest contributors accountable to community needs. On a minor note, Buckle Street has been cleared, which is fine. It's just another lift in traffic news we can check off the list while saving the world one puddle at a time. Because we are still alive and stationary, let's focus on feeling good things right now. Since all this global tension takes away your emotional wattage, Adam Lambert has prepared something called The Light. I hope you don't have to analyze every metaphor. Just enjoy the sparkle.
1: 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Back this groove up.
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1: Mike here, keeping the night flowing from Lower Saxony. While everyone spends their Tuesday afternoon analyzing financial infrastructure, and yes, we're talking about massive pension reforms and trusting the Bundesbank with capital planning, remember that some things are simpler than global economics. It's about getting out of those chains. Because all this talk of complex finance and private capital deserves a bit of shredding. If your thoughts feel stuck at 16 degrees Celsius, we need to crank up the heat. We're hitting Breaking the Chains by Dokken. Just dive in with us.

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1: Mike here from Lower Saxony. We're powering through this Friday night. So, health advice nowadays? It's fast, but do we need it so much? A recent survey pointed out a wild trend. Nearly one in three Germans are skipping genuine checkups after getting AI diagnostics. Naughty young adventurers, 9 out of 10 folks aged 18 to 29, are using this tech stack. While that 87% user satisfaction rating sounds pretty slick, remember, if it's too easy, data might be colder than the 13 degrees forecast later. Madonna's holiday is up next. Enjoy the escape.

Mike here from Lower Saxony. We've hit 50 a.m. on a wild Friday night. Thinking about modern health advice today? You wouldn't believe how much everyone trusts their phone over actual medical professionals. That new study is staggering. Almost 1 in 3 people skipping a proper doctor visit just because they checked an AI tool first. Seriously, keep those critical thinking caps on. Garbage data is everywhere. Outside right now in Helmstedt, it's 15 degrees Celsius and partly cloudy, so you can plan for a cooler day later. Expect it to drop down to 12 degrees by the afternoon. Anyway, we're keeping the vibe high while trying not to fall for technology that gives false diagnoses. Up next is Don't Need Nobody by Nightwing.